was born in the desert. Came over from New Orleans. Came upon a tornado. 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I went around all day with a

safe from me. 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The only escape is death. David Cronenberg's Spine-Tingling Shivers and George Romero's sensational Night of the Living Dead, two of the most acclaimed horror films.

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Now even Red Fox telling nice clean jokes. I gotta make some changes from the old to the new. I gotta do the things there others do. I'm gonna change my long toe daddy to a hundred.

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They say, hey man, we're glad to see you back. We got a new dance they call bacon fat. It goes. Oh, have mercy. 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

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His name is King.

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Oh, have mercy. Entertain the people, young'un.

said. 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Hamasin, young'un. 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
1: What's up, E?
2: What you got?
3: I got this. Well, my name is Apples, and I rock your world. I'm also known as the Gucci girl. Well, I'm super cute and plenty bad. Yeah. 30, 26, 36 and a half. I hope that you will realize I got the hazel eyes that'll hypnotize and knock you to your knees, make you eat cheese. You be so helpless, you be begging me, please. Yeah, yeah, yeah. Y'all share that.